kicking off the last few hours of WUTK 90.3 The Rock. That was Phoebe Bridgers with her song Lost Boys off her newest album. Man, what is it called again? Lost Weekend? Man, I'm a fake Phoebe Bridgers fan, but I did start listening to that new one and I love it a lot. So if you liked what you heard, just go give it a listen. Again, this is 90.3 The Rock. Before that, you heard Prophecy at 1420 megahertz by Boards of Canada. And yeah, I'm Mac. This is my first time being back on the air after summer vacation. I hope y'all are having a wonderful evening and we'll have a lovely next 2 hours with each other. So coming up next, we've got Fanny Franklin with her song Yes You Do. And then after that, we've got some Bridget Calls Me Baby with their song Slumber Party. Let's get into it. Yes You Do, coming at you next on WTK 90.3 The Rock, UT's College of Rock.

0: That was the Hard Quartet with their song Lies, Something You Can Do. Welcome back to WUTK. Before that, we heard that Bridget Calls Me Baby song. Let me scroll up. I've got my little list here with their song Slumber Party. And next up, we've got a word from our sponsor. Be right back.
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0: All right, and we're back. Later this hour, we've got some Avett Brothers, some Death Cab for Cutie, and even some Kurt Vile if you're into it. But next up, we've got Cage the Elephant with their song Beaches in Tennessee, which I don't think there are any beaches in Tennessee, so it doesn't quite make sense, but let's see what they have to say about that. Cage the Elephant coming at you next on WTK 90.3 The Rock, bringing you Knoxville new music first.

0: Tyler Larrabee with his song Knoxville. That one's a little more appropriate, I think. That is a real thing in Tennessee. We're having a great time here on top of the mountain in Knoxville, WTK. I mean, if you're a student listening in, I hope you've had a great first week, ready to have a great second week. I know I am. I'm so pumped. Cannot wait. All right. Coming up next, we've got The Replacements with their song Talent Show, which is the Matt Wallace mix. Then after that, we've got some Jack White off his newest album, his song God and the G-O-D, that's an acronym, and the Broken Ribs. All right, The Replacements coming at you next on WTK 90.3 The Rock, UT's College of Rock.
1: Nope.

That was Francis of Delirium with their song Little Black Dress. Before that, we heard Miraculous Transition by John T. Baker. Welcome back to WUTK. So, next up, we've got a very special song to me, the Avett Brothers. My parents used to play the Avett Brothers for me all the time when I was a kid, and we would go to Merlefest over in Wilkes County, if you know about that. And we would see them live. Merlefest is an amazing music festival. It's bluegrass. If you're a bluegrass fan, you got to know about Merlefest. You got to go to Merlefest. It's the best thing on earth. Anyway, coming up next, the Avett Brothers, and then after that, some Death Cab for Cutie. Laundry Room coming at you next on WUTK 90.3 The Rock, bringing Knoxville new music first.

0: That was Pistol by K-O. K-E-O. Welcome back to WTK 90.3 The Rock. Those two last songs were pretty sad. Tell you what. Before that, we had that Death Cab for Cutie song. I'm trying to find the name of it. It's Full of Stars. So we had Full of Stars and then Pistol. And then next up, we've got Happy Birthday by Altered Images. Let's hope this one's a little bit happier. 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

That was Sorry Crash by Ekka Vandal. Then before that, we had Something Else to Give by Man Woman Chainsaw. Some interesting music here on WTK 90.3 The Rock, but we love it. We love some new indie tunes that not a lot of us have heard before, unless you're really tapped into Ekka Vandal. Up next, we've got Madlib with their song The Main Inspiration. Then after that, we've got Capture / Release by Elder. I hope you guys are having a great night. I know I am, because this is WTK 90.3 The Rock, where we play only the best hits. Madlib coming at you next.

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0: Dan Byrne, Kind of Looks Like You. And then before that, we heard Elder with Capture/Release. That was that 9-minute long song, but I kind of like long songs. Maybe that's a hot take. Next up, word from our sponsor.
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0: All right. Well, we've got a little bit left in the hour, a little over 30 minutes. We've got some Kurt Vile coming up. We got Mixed. We got Neil Young. Whew, back to back. Yeah, that's right. Red Room Dub by Kurt Vile's coming up next off his newest album, Philadelphia's Been Good to Me. Then after that, we're going to hear some Mitski, and I'll get back with you after some Neil Young. This is WTK 90.3 The Rock, UT's College of Rock.

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That's T-I-X. WUTK says go Vols!

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I'll see you in the underground garage Sundays at 10 a.m. That's right. 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

0: Hi, I'm Dr. Kathleen Eubanks-Ming with the American Academy of Family Physicians. 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

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Go Vols!

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Nah, I already did that. Screw that one. Or if you keep it, this is Todd Steed. 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

0: What's up, this Warren G, you know what I'm saying? I'm here giving it up for Rad because they do a lot of good things for people. 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So go ahead and follow the route and everything will be cool. And don't be no fools. 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
1: Blah, blah, blah.
0: Where's the remote? 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You can't take the good covers. You sleeping on the sheets. And when you get cold, don't try to come and snuggle up on me with the couch. Don't try to call me back in there later either. I'm out this motherfucker.

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90.3 The Rock, it's Gangstar. Just to get a rep, you're listening to 90.3 The Rock. You do, DJ Fast Nasty. Before that, it was the Menzingers with Chance Encounters, American Aquarium with Tough Folks. Had Death Cab for Cutie with Full of Stars, and Park Breezy with Feel Good right here on The Rock. Kicking your morning off here pretty early. Thanks for getting it started off here on WUTK. What's it looking like out there today? Well, it looks like we're going to have a sunny day out in Knoxville with highs up there in about the mid-80s. Looks like it'll start warming up there in the next few hours and get a little hot out there this afternoon. Sun's going to be beaming down. Keep it hydrated and keep you some sunscreen on. We'll keep rocking it on The Rock. Having a little TV on the radio. Here's Quartz.

0: 90.3 The Rockets, Briston Maroney with I Told You So. Brandi Robinson before that with Midnight Mockingbird. We had Courtney Barnett and Waxahachie with Sight Unseen. Suki Waterhouse with 18 and TV on the Radio with Quartz. Just doing Fast Nasty hanging out with you on the rock. We're going to hit you with some car seat headrests right after this.
1: 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That's T-I-X. WTK says go Vols!

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93.3 The Rock. That's a Thundercat with She Knows Too Much. We had Kevin Morby before that with Javelin and Car Seat Headrest with Nervous Young Inhumans. You're listening to 90.3 The Rock, UT's College of Rock. Hanging out with you, dude, Fast Nasty. It's going to warm up out there today. We're looking at it. mid-80s. If you're kicking around on campus over here, it is gonna be a hot one. Not too bad. I guess it could be hotter, but still, yo, pretty toasty out there, but we'll take it. At least it's not raining. So if you're heading to campus today, make sure you're bringing some sunscreen or, you know, not staying outside too much. Make sure you stay hydrated. I got a little Emancipator and Kishibashi here. We'll take you in until the 7 o'clock hour. This one is The Painted Lady.

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90.3 The Ride, Cats the Last Dinner Party with This Is the Killer speaking. The Gaslight Anthem before that with American Slang. Violet Grohl with Bug in the Cake. Colby T. Helms with Armed and Dangerous to kick it off there at 7 o'clock. Thanks so much for tuning in. Getting your day starting off here on The Rock. It's Duke Fast Nasty hanging out with you. Got a little Soup on Stevens. This one's Chicago on 90.3.

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0: 90.3 The Rock, that is Atmosphere with OK. The Black Lilies before that with There's Only One. Weird Nightmare with Forever Elsewhere. Ceremony with Dark Summer. And Sufjan Stevens with Chicago. A little Rancid coming up as we'll take it back a few years right after this.
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90.3 The Rockets, Widow Speak with Soft Cover, Benjamin Todd. Before that, with Wyoming, the full band. And then we had Rancid there with Last One to Die to kick it off. Speaking of Benjamin Todd, I heard he's got a new album coming out. Saw a countdown on there for Spotify. Didn't look too much in it, but it looks like he's got new music headed that way. Got you some Foo Fighters. Here's Wind Up, WTK.

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90.3 The Rock has the Lemon Twigs with Mean to Me, Dice Spitz with Pop Punk Anthem, Tierra Whack with Fruit Salad, Riffwood with Run It, and Billy Strings with Milltown Flood. You're listening to 90.3 The Rock, UT's College of Rock. Hanging out with DJ Fast Nasty, another warm day out there in Knoxville, looking like the mid-80s again today. Warming up. We'll try to keep it cool here on The Rock. Here's Jose James, it's Use Me.

0: 90.3 WTKS, the Deep Dark Woods with Red Red Rose, Eric Caldwell and the Cruise Control before that with Bloodshine. We had Keo with Pistol, Leon Bridges with Light the Way, and Jose James with Use Me to start that block off. Well, here's a spot for UT football. It's almost that time. Only a couple weeks. We're taking on Furman over here next door. Let's do it.
1: 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That's T-I-X. WTK says go Vols!

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90.3 The Rock gets the point with Miskind. Eyes to Silos, or excuse me, Red in the Paper Flowers. Before that, with Girl in Painting and Prince and Third Eye Girl kicked us off with Funk and Roll, a little live version here on The Rock. We'll take you through to the 9 o'clock hour. First, we're going to hit you with some Modest Mouse. Here's Remember Yourself on

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didn't walk their way. Well, a policeman come and he looked around. 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He jabbed him once with his bullet club.

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We are WUTK 90.3 FM, Knoxville, Tennessee, home of the Tennessee Volunteers.

0: 90.3 The Rockets, Ora Kogan with Honey. Before that, Toadies with Summer of the Strange. Knitting with I Want to Remember Everything. And Eka Vandal with Sorry Crash to kick us off there at the 11 o'clock hour. What you do, DJ Faz Nasty, hanging out with you on The Rock. Stick around with us. Coming up at noon today, we've got a special interview. Me and Savannah are going to sit down with Andrew Lynch from Gathering in the Caverns. That's coming up over at Cherokee Caverns over there. If you're heading out towards Oak Ridge, really cool spot. They're going to do a show in there with some pretty cool bands. And we're going to talk about it coming up at noon today. Stick around for that. Until then, we'll keep you rocking. I've got some Black Keys coming up. I got a little The National kicking off right after this.
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G'day, this is Johan Beardraven from The Beards, and when I'm not busy grooming my beard, I'm listening to 90.3 The Rock, WUTK, Knoxville, Tennessee's home of beards.

woke up in a fever, surrounded by lightning. All my windows were open, and I let the rain flood in. And the past felt like the present.

0: 90.3 WUTK, UT's College of Rock. That was Blackwater Holy Light. I've been listening to that new album a lot over the summer. That one's called Spades. Before that, Frameworks with Baby Girl. Drew Holcomb and the Neighbors with Dragons. The Black Keys with Shine a Little Light. The Black Lilies with Ice Museum. Had the Womack Sisters in there with Chauffeur. I have been really digging that new album from them. Kalila with Link and B. And The National kicked us off with Hairpin Turns. It's your dude, DJ Pastasty, hanging out with you on the rock. Hope you're having another hot day out there in Knoxville. We're going to be in the mid to upper 80s out there. A lot of sunshine. We're doing it, and I'm enjoying it. Coming up at noon, I've got Andrew Lynch from Gathering in the Cavern is going to sit down with me and DJ Tech Savvy, and we'll talk about that show that's coming up over there, and then we'll keep it going with some good tunes. I got you some James Brown coming up after this.
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2: What's up, y'all?
1: Yo, great to be back on another semester here on the Rock. All kinds of stuff happening around town. All kinds of stuff happening at UT, and we've been trying to highlight all the cool things that are going on, especially if you're new to the area and you're just moving here, you're looking for stuff to do, and you're like, man, I need some cool stuff. We've got something cool for you today. In the studio, we've got Andrew Lynch. What's up, dude?
3: Hey, y'all. Thanks for having me.
1: Dudes, thank you for coming by and talking to us about it. What we're stoked about is Andrew is putting on a pretty cool show over here at the Cherokee Caverns, which, to my knowledge, is this the first time there's been like a show like that in there? Have they done anything else like that?
3: Yes. Well, they did like opera a few times.
1: That's a little crazy.
3: A little bluegrass, but nothing electric, nothing live, nothing with the genres that we're doing. So it is a first of its kind event. For the most part, they do movies down there. I don't know if you heard of that.
1: I have seen that they did, like, we're putting movies down in it, which I think is cool to do it in a cave, because I mean, you're in a

0: cave.
1: It is.
0: How many times you get a chance to watch a movie in a cave?
1: Yeah, and it's a sweet cave, man. Like, I've been to a lot of caves in Tennessee. I think it's one of the coolest, so.
0: I saw your little podcast that you were on there, and that looked awesome. I was like, holy crap, that is so cool.
1: It is, man. You said stalagmites earlier.
0: Yeah, we were talking about the cave.
1: Stalagmites, they stand mighty from the floor. And stalactites hold tight to the ceiling. But when they grow like a cubic inch every 100 years.
0: That's crazy.
1: Dude, it's a slow grower.
0: Yeah, but there's huge ones in there.
1: When they meet together, they form what's called a column. And, I mean, there's a column that's out of the size of this room. So, some of these formations we're going to be dancing amongst are like 300 million years old.
0: Man, that's pretty cool.
1: It's been forming a long time. And it's a beautiful cave. Just the cave itself. Let alone to have some dance parties down in there.
0: Man, awesome. Yeah. Which, speaking of this, let's go over the lineup that's on there. So I went through, if you haven't got to see it yet, we've got the Siren Sisters on there, Ross Defari, shout out Ross, that's my guy, yeah. Doug Safari, Gavin Kaddish Band, and the Auspicious Golden Fish. Now, I did see something on there where, which band is it that does the live Jamtronica house?
1: Yeah, that's Doug Safari.
0: Okay, sick.
1: Yeah.
0: That sounds cool. I haven't heard of that. That sounds like something that I would be totally into.
1: Yeah, they're fully improvised, and I know because I'm a member of Doug Savari's.
0: So all right, look at that. See, look at that. Look at that.
1: Hey, that's how we did this. We were like, man, we got to play down here. Let's start a show. So we were going to make it small and just have some friends and go do it. But then we were like, I can't do that. We got to grow. Knoxville has to see this and be a part of it. So that's how this thing formed.
0: Seriously, some of the best things in life are by people just taking the reins and doing it because they want to do it.
1: Yeah.
0: You know, and I think that's what a great start to doing that.
1: Yeah. And Cherokee Caverns, they have their own events there. So they do like the movies, like we were talking about. They do Christmas in the Cave, a bunch of different stuff, Halloween in the Cave. That's their event coming up most. But the owners, Dana and Mike, great people. It's just such an amazing Knoxville business by itself. So for them to let us do something like this down there, it's really nice of them. It's a great business. And a lot of people in Knoxville have not had the pleasure of getting down there to check it out.
0: It's not far either.
1: No. Like
0: we were just talking about it before we went on air. I looked from my house kind of over off Alcoa Highway, and it was only a 30-minute drive from me way over there to get out there. So that's not bad at all. It's such a cool place.
1: No, and I'm hoping to get Crafty Bastard Brewery is going to be like the sole beer vendor there.
0: Yeah, we're going
1: to try and get like a pre-show set up there and a party bus to haul people over.
0: So that's a good idea.
1: They don't have to drive, and we're looking at other options, especially for future years, because that's our main goal, is we want to grow this into something that's... I was just talking about it the other day with someone. Like, you see, the festival scene has changed so much in the past 20 years that it's kind of lost that, like... I don't know. It's almost come commercialized in a lot of senses. So that's what we want to avoid. We want to make this real, affordable, grow it, but have high quality art for low prices so the people of this community and regional folks can come out and really enjoy something that's authentic, fresh, and real. Not that these other places aren't. I'm not trying to say anything, but I don't know.
0: That's, yeah, there's not like a corporate scheme behind it.
1: Right.
0: You know what I mean? This is just for fun for the community.
2: Yeah, a unique experience here in Knoxville.
1: For sure.
0: Yeah, it's real cool. I mean, anytime you can be hanging out in the cavern, it's pretty dope.
1: Yeah.
0: It's pretty dope. What is the capacity of that place?
1: Dude, I don't know. So for the movies, I think they do cap it at 80.
0: Yeah.
1: For the movies, but that's like chairs. Like,
0: yeah, you got more stuff going on.
1: And the screen takes up a lot of like potential dance space. And there's two stages we have set up. So if you haven't been, it's like a big walking loop. And the loop's big enough, you can fit a golf cart. I've taken a golf cart completely through it, but that's as big as you can go. So you walk down in it. As soon as you get in, it's like, oh my gosh, this place is crazy. It's so huge. But you walk down, you got the main stage in the bottom down the cave entrance, and then it's a big loop that you can walk around. So we have two stages, no overlapping sets. So we're hoping people can be dynamically moving. The vendors are going to be outside. Fine. I have a fortune teller.
0: That's cool.
1: I'm going to hide her in the cave.
0: Oh,
1: so you
0: that's
1: have to find
0: sick.
1: Her. It's like a, if you want a tarot reading,
0: yo, it's going to be working off donations. Sick.
1: You got to find her. So I think 200. I think 200 is the capacity.
0: That's awesome.
1: And that's a guess.
0: So one of the first things that struck out to me was when I saw your thing was how sick the artwork was on the poster. I was like, yo, that is dope.
1: Dude, it's a shout out to Paula Savage. She is one amazing Knoxville artist. She did a great job.
0: Yeah, dude, that's really cool.
1: I love the colors. So the formations on it, you see the green around the artist names. Those are supposed to be the stalagmites and stalactites. So that's the cave vibe.
2: I love it.
1: The Gathering the Cavern is supposed to be kind of Sun Sphere Knoxville vibe. And
0: those are tight. I like it. And one thing we've been talking about so far, I've not even mentioned when it is. All right, September 5th. I should have said it earlier, and I just got right into the business. So September 5th, mark it on your calendar. It's coming up here soon. It's at the Cherokee Caverns. If you're unfamiliar where that is, it's not very far. It's just like you're kind of heading down the interstate. I mean, from here, if you're heading from downtown, you just head down 40, you hit Oak Ridge Highway, or is it Pelsippi? Is it Pelsippi is what it's called? And then you hit Oak Ridge right there off of it. So not far at all.
1: Yep.
0: You don't have to go all the way down there to Oak Ridge. It's not far once you get over there to the highway. And some pretty cool music on there. It's like we talked about Ross earlier. Ross is my guy. Yeah. Ross used to play for us at the International all the time. Just a fun dude, and man, he plays great music.
1: He's a Knoxville legend.
0: Yeah. I mean, he'll play with a band, but like if you see him by himself too, it's a whole experience. He's like a one man dude, you know. Yeah, he crushes really good.
1: We're excited to have him. He's gonna be our opener for the show, because I wanted somebody to like
0: get it going,
1: set the bar high.
0: Yeah,
1: and he's gonna do it.
0: Yeah,
1: he's really good.
0: I love Ross. And then tell me more about it. Who is Auspicious Golden Fish?
1: So that's the only regional act. They're out of Asheville. It's tough to nail them down, but I would say like psychedelic funk.
0: Oh, sick.
1: They're all instrumental. Their jams, when they get into them, it definitely gives Sound Tribe vibes.
0: Oh, nice.
1: A lot of senses, but I would say it's more funk. Their guitarist used to be the guitar, or maybe still is, I'm not sure, Jamie, the Fritz.
0: I've heard of that name before.
1: So he's the guitarist for the Fritz, so he's kind of grown his band. Reached out to him on Instagram because I love their music, and so nice. Such a good dude. Good band.
0: That'd be cool. I saw Savannah look at me as soon as you said Sound Tribe. She's like, oh, yeah, that's you're right up, Matt. Yeah. You're right up the alley there on that one. And then the Gavin Kaddish band?
1: Yep. Also Knoxville guy. It's drilling me on the genres because I hate...
0: welcome to my world here. Welcome to the new world, dude. It's every genre. It's not, you can't pigeonhole people anymore.
1: Yeah,
0: it's almost like they don't fit. Most people don't fit in one thing, and that's like what everyone likes now is that like a little bit of everything.
1: Yeah. So yeah. I would give them more like folky rock and roll vibes.
0: See.
1: I listened to one of their albums the other day and got a lot of Neil Young vibes, a lot of Grateful Dead vibes.
0: Huh.
1: And they just got off a week-long tour in Europe, or a month-long tour in Europe. And then they came back and immediately toured the States. And just such good dudes. And they do it for the love of the game. Like all these guys on this line. Ross, all of them do it because they just love playing.
0: Dude, Ross loves making music. Yeah. And he's good at making tacos.
1: Really?
0: Yeah, he's a great taco maker. I swear. Ask you. Just, dude, Ross, make a good taco.
1: I've been talking to him a lot. I can't believe you didn't talk to him.
0: He's a good dude. Again, coming up September the 5th, Gathering in the Cavern. That is at Cherokee Caverns. Check it out and Google it. What is the best way for people to, if they want to pick up a ticket, they want to find any more information, where do you like to send them to?
1: I first send them to our Instagram, which is Gathering in the Cavern. I just search that, it'll pop up. But the tickets are sold through Cherokee Caverns website. I think that's historiccherokeecaverns.com. Or you can message us. There's a link in our website or in our Instagram to their website to get tickets.
0: Sick. Well,
1: and if you want to go, try and get them, because I think we're at 80% sold.
0: Yeah, you better get on it.
1: Yeah, and I do think it's going to sell out.
0: Sick.
1: Hopefully I'll have some available at the door. We don't know capacity.
0: Man, so they're right there. You've heard it. You better get on it right now. I mean, this is going to be cool, dude. This is one of the things that you go to that I feel I can spread into something more past this, and I'm hoping this is something that you can keep going. So something to cool to get out and get to the first one and say you were there, especially if it springs off like this, because I think it's such a cool place to do it at.
1: It is. I agree. And I added some people after the art had been done, so I need to shout them out. Sam Kelly.
0: Oh, yeah. Shout out Sam. Good to do comedy.
1: Yes.
0: Shout out our boy Sam. Dude, I love Sam. He's a great dude.
1: Yeah, he is. Funny guy. And then there's a guy on Instagram. His name's Rowdy Raj on Instagram.
0: I like that already.
1: Yeah, he's hilarious. So he's going to join us and do a short set. So a couple comedians that aren't on the lineup you're looking at.
0: What time are you going to kick it off?
1: Doors open at 7. Show starts at 8. There are some VIP tickets available. We had a few of those. I just wanted to give people a chance to take a tour of the cave beforehand. So if you want a VIP ticket, I think there's 5 or 6 of those left.
0: Nice.
1: But you get a poster, the commemorative ticket, a t-shirt, free meal, free VIP parking, and I'm going to give a tour at 6:30. for VIP guests. So there's that option too.
0: Nice. Yeah. Totally cool.
2: Yeah. Very. That sounds amazing, actually.
0: Right. Throwing a show in a cavern.
2: Yeah.
0: And all kinds of the extra stuff.
2: Can't beat it.
0: Dude, I'm true. Gathering in the Cavern is pretty cool. You're going to have to come out there and check it out. Again, it's coming up September the 5th at Cherokee Caverns. I did put it up on the homepage of the radio station page. Nice. So if you get lost out there and you can't find it, I put the poster and the little information there. You can check it out in the featured events there on the radio station. Dude, Andrew, thanks for coming by and talking with us, man. Thanks this has so been super cool.
1: Yeah,
0: I'm really looking forward to it. I like this is, I mean, we've been talking about it. You brought up Asheville earlier. We've been talking about the music venue wars in Asheville and how like these music venues are just bringing up everywhere, and then you look at the music scene in Asheville and the national touring acts. It's unreal, the music that's coming through there. And I just sometimes feel like Knoxville gets left out of all this cool stuff that's going on. So it takes people like you that are willing to step out past the lines and try something new, and this is how you kick it off, guys. You never know what this can lead into over there and to keep going. So go out and check it out and support it, and thank you for what you're doing for the music community.
1: Thank you, man. Thanks to everybody involved. I've had so many musicians, artists, staff that have volunteered their time and to make this happen, so
0: thanks.
1: I kind of planted
0: dude.
1: The seed, but I mean, everybody that's involved has really helped build this. So, but yeah, thank you, man.
0: Sick. Well, bro, doors opening time, come in by and kick it. And looking forward to Doug Safari. Yeah, maybe we can line up a little Doug Safari on the radio sometime.
1: That would be sweet.
0: Be pretty
1: we
0: sick.
1: Would love to come by. And just...
0: All right. We'll plant that seed. Cool. We'll make that happen too. Yeah. Again, it's Gathering in the Caverns coming up September 5th, Cherokee Caverns. You heard about it right here. WTK 90.3 The Rock. Anything else you want to say before we bounce out, guys?
1: Get a ticket. Come check it out.
0: Yeah,
1: seriously, come
0: dude,
1: check
0: dude.
1: It out. It's going to be sweet.
0: Gathering in the Caverns coming up September 5th at Cherokee Caverns. 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
2: 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That's T-I-X. WTK says go Vols!

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copy, nibble to death by an a copy, nibble to death by an a copy, nibble to death by an a copy, nibble to death by an a copy, nibble to death by an a copy, nibble to death by an a copy, nibble to death by an a copy, nibble to death by an a copy.

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0: 90.3 WUTK. You're listening to UT's College of Rock. That was Movements with Separate. Oh, my God, if I could talk. I was trying to talk earlier, and I could barely even speak. I don't know what's going on with me today, but I'll try to work through it. I had a little Betty LaVette before that, and then some San Hollow. Was that who it was? Yeah, San Hollow right here on the rock. That was When I Was With You by Betty LaVette and Lead Me Back by San Hollow. And Red in the Paper Flowers kicked that little block off with Regrets of Mine. 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Stu, DJ Fast Nasty hanging out with you. We got telehealth coming up along the way, Death Cab for Cutie and more right here on the rock.
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0: What's up, Knoxville? Whoa! You are listening to WTK The Rock. I'm Bella.
1: And I'm Matt.
0: And we are back from the summer.
1: So awesome. Man, I've been missing this.
0: I've been missing it so much. You were just listening to Harder to Stand by The Rose Hips. And before that was The Painted Lady by Emancipator and Kishibashi.
1: Listen, have you guys heard the news?
0: My sister texted me today, and I almost shed tears before my class.
1: Oh, dude, it's
0: terrible.
1: Why is that
0: what we're starting the hour on?
1: I know, listen.
0: We could have started it on a happier note, like our summer.
1: It's only up from here.
0: I mean, I guess so.
1: This takes precedence.
0: It really does take precedence, because we lost America's treasure today, and I could not be sadder. I'm thinking about my friend back at home whose mom is, like, unhealthily obsessed with Dolly Parton, and my heart goes out to her.
1: Yeah, Dolly Parton has unfortunately died today.
0: It's insane.
1: Yeah, very insane.
0: And, like, I'm not doing a bit either. Like, I was taken aback.
1: Yeah, you know, well, some people, it's like they're around forever, and then one day they're not. It's very unfortunate.
0: Shouldn't have been her.
1: So true.
0: All right, well, coming up next is going to be Back in Ohio by Lucero. And then after that is going to be Time Waster by Basement. Then after that is going to be Gotta Stop Messing Around by Prince. And you are listening to WUTK 90.3 The Rock, UT's College of Rock.

0: Hello, Knoxville. My name is Matt. We are back with WTK. You were just listening to Gotta Stop Messing Around by Prince. You know, real ones already know that. But up next, you're going to be listening to 19 by Solia. Then after that is Armed and Dangerous by Colby T. Helms. And then Instead of Here by Mitski.
1: I feel so rusty.
0: Feel so what? Rusty?
1: So rusty. I feel like I've lost my flow.
0: Yeah, I know. You forgot to stop the music.
1: I know. Twice, actually.
0: It's totally okay. How was your summer?
1: It was beautiful. I went on this beautiful long road trip with like 8 of my best friends. And we went from, we all met in Knoxville, and then we went up to D.C., and then we went to New York City, and then we went to Boston, and then we went to Maine and hiked in Acadia, and then drove back down all in one day. And I drove 10 of that 20-hour drive.
0: Whoa.
1: Before getting kicked out of the driver's seat. So,
0: Miss Worldwide
1: really
0: over
1: Miss
0: here.
1: Miss Worldwide.
0: Except
1: Miss
0: it's the U.S.
1: East Coast wide.
0: Miss, dude,
1: Miss
0: no,
1: East Coast
0: nothing
1: wide.
0: Beats the Northeast, low-key.
1: I've only been a couple times, but it was so beautiful. Bar Harbor was one of the cutest cities I've been to, ever.
0: Dude, so, like, you go up to Boston, and it's like
1: Aren't you from New York?
0: Yes, I am. I'm from Long Island.
1: So there's some bias here.
0: Well, yes, but you go to Boston, and it's, like, haunted. You
1: it
0: know, it's
1: so
0: like, oh, this
1: cute.
0: Is where the witch trials happen. I get it, you know?
1: Isn't that Salem?
0: Yeah, but it's in the same area. Listen, I'm not a Bostonese, okay?
1: The whole state can't just be the same area.
0: Your words. And my words.
1: Yes, my words.
0: Okay. 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

0: Hello, Knoxville. 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
1: What's up, Knoxville? You just listened to Instead of Here by Mitski. Before that was Armed and Dangerous by Colby T. Helms, and before that was 19 by Soya. Coming up next is going to be Ball of Confusion by Will Carter, featuring Valerie Buckner, Jay Storm, and Jay Bush. And then after that is going to be When the President Talks to God by Bright Eyes.
2: Dude,
1: so how was your summer?
2: It was good. I actually stayed here in Knoxville. Pretty great.
1: What'd you do?
2: Just worked on music, you know, started putting some stuff out.
1: Okay.
2: You know.
1: A little shameless plug.
2: I'm not going to plug my artist name. I'm just going to make them wonder. But I went to the Pilot Light a lot.
1: Okay.
2: A lot of great music downtown in the old city all the time.
1: Is it like a venue or like a bar or what?
2: It is. It's a venue slash bar, but, you know, it's very kind of hole in the wall.
1: Okay.
2: You know, they have local bands mostly. They have a touring band. They play Thursday, Friday, Saturdays,
1: hey,
2: sometimes
1: so
2: Sundays.
1: Fun.
2: It is so fun.
1: Could I get in?
2: You should. You're 19.
1: I am 19.
2: I think you might be able to get in, but you're not going to get. You can't drink, obviously.
1: Well, obviously, yeah.
2: You know, and I know you never would.
1: I just want to go see music.
2: Yeah, no, but it's great. I've seen such great music there.
1: That's great.
2: Yeah, there was this one recently. I forgot his name. I have it written down, but you should have seen the guy. He's like this big, like The Rock looking guy, and he's playing like the
1: call
2: most.
1: Back to WTK.
2: Yeah.
1: The Rock.
2: Should we go back?
1: Uh-huh. No, I was making a rock joke, but that's okay. That one fell flat. Just keep telling the story about the
2: okay,
1: guy.
2: Anyways. But yeah, no, he looks can be terrible. Deceiving. He played the most beautiful, artful, like, oh, it was so amazing. I shed a tear on one
1: oh
2: of his songs.
1: Gosh.
2: I actually did. I was a little drunk, so.
1: I need to go to there.
2: Yes. All right. Well, you should go to the Pilot Light. And you're also listening to WTK 90.3 The Rock, UT's College of Rock.

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0: Hello, Knoxville. You are listening to WTK. You were just listening to Where Do We Go by Youth Novels. And then before that was Outside Brain by They Might Be Giants. Before that was Richardson by Shura. Up next, you're going to hear a little one of our sponsors. And then after that will be Dark Summer by Ceremony, The World Is Yours by Brian Brown, and Talk by Biba Doobie. Do you remember, it was kind of a meme, the Biba Doobie thing? People would be like, rappers who can sing versus rappers who can't sing.
1: No.
0: Oh, man, dude, you're younger than me, and I'm more dialed in. I'm more tapped in.
1: What does that say about you?
0: I'm tapped in with the culture. Like, you just don't get it.
1: I feel like that just means you're, like, way too on your phone. Because, like, I'm a girl who's, like, always
0: What's your
1: on
0: screen
1: her phone.
0: Time?
1: Shoot, I don't know. Probably, like, 6 hours.
0: Yeah, mine's just about 6 hours.
1: Okay, so, actually, I have never
0: So my it. Algorithm is more tapped in.
1: Did you
0: in.
1: Listen to the new Biba Doobie single, though?
0: Heck no.
1: No, it was so good.
0: Did you listen to the new Charlie XCX album?
1: No, I need
0: Music,
1: to.
0: Music, fashion, and film?
1: I need to. I listened to The Strokes that day. I'm so sorry.
0: Oh, The Strokes album I liked. The Charlie XCX album, I actually wasn't a fan.
1: I wasn't able to finish The Strokes album because I was driving, and then I got home, and then I went to bed. So, you know how that goes.
0: Yeah.
1: But, like, what I listened to was pretty good. It normally takes me a couple listens to, like, actually remember an album. So I've been meaning to listen to that, but just, like, moving and everything has been so... It's moving. It's first week of school. It's stressful. And that's also why I haven't listened to the new Charlie XCX album. But I need to.
0: Yeah,
1: there was
0: you
1: a
0: know,
1: kid
0: this...
1: I went to high school with who went to the, you know, like the tiny show she
0: the
1: had
0: Nashville
1: at Grimes?
0: One? Or where
1: yeah,
0: was
1: in
0: it?
1: Nashville.
0: Yeah.
1: Oh my gosh, I saw it on his Instagram and I've never been more jealous of a person.
0: It wasn't that great. Well, see, because
1: you win?
0: No, I didn't.
1: Oh,
0: no, I didn't
1: my
0: go. I'm talking
1: gosh.
0: About the album because I feel like I understand, you know, whatever, the dance floor is dead. But the person who's not going to usher in the next thing is Charlie XCX. She's not going to usher in rock. Like, the rock music, it was, like, unlistenable. Hot take.
1: See, like, I wish I listened to it so that I could have a rebuttal.
0: Yeah, see, the Strokes album
1: is good.
0: I feel
1: like there is a rebuttal to be had. I just haven't listened to it to make it. But, like, no, like, figuratively, like, I'm rebuttaling you.
0: Your goat is washed, bruh.
1: My goat is not washed. I love her.
0: Hmm. Well, anyways, up next, we got Dark Summers by Ceremony. 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
1: Woo!
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0: What's up, Knoxville? You were just listening to Milltown Flood by Billy Strings, and before that was Red Room Dub by Kurt Vile. Coming up next is going to be My Sound is Heavy by Subatomic Sound System with Screechy Dan. After that is going to be Hate the Girls by Girl Group, and then after that is going to be Carolyn's Fingers by... Oh my gosh, I always mess up their name, actually. Cocktoo Twins.
1: Oh, wow. The Cocktoo Twins?
0: I love them so much, but it's one of those
1: I just wish
0: words
1: I could understand what they were saying
0: all the time. It's like when you read a word, but you never say it out loud.
1: Yeah, true. Yeah, we were just talking about clothing.
0: Oh, I could talk about clothing forever.
1: Yeah, you know, because I am not like, I don't believe in opulence or being ostentatious.
0: I'm not even going to lie. I don't know that word.
1: Like, flashy.
0: Okay.
1: Kind of. I'm not a very flashy person, but if there's something I'm going to drop money on, it's clothes.
0: Yeah.
1: Like, if I'm going to buy and wear clothes, it's going to be nice. It's going to be self-expressive. You know, because we were talking about people like in my the department that I work in.
0: Trying not to dox yourself.
1: Yes. But, well, no, it's like I don't want for there.
0: That's fair.
1: It's
0: keeping
1: like
0: some anonymity.
1: Anonymity?
0: Anonymity.
1: Like the STEM people, they couldn't care less. Like they wear the blue jeans
0: okay,
1: with
0: way
1: the
0: to
1: running
0: keep
1: shoes.
0: It anonymous.
1: Well, STEM is still pretty vague.
0: I know a lot of STEM baddies.
1: I don't.
0: You're looking in the wrong places. But don't look in my places.
1: Okay, anyways.
0: Don't look at my sophomore year places.
1: Bro, dude.
0: But yeah, we were talking about other people and style and then our opinions on clothes.
1: It's like, I don't know. I feel like maybe it's because I grew up with, I don't know. I feel like growing up with sisters, they would always make fun of what I wore. So then I eventually developed
0: That's
1: my
0: good.
1: Own style. That
0: That's
1: is good.
0: Good.
1: It is good, actually.
0: And everybody should have a woman in their life that tells them when something looks bad. I am a woman, but my mom, I know she's got my back if I put on something ugly.
1: Yeah, like I didn't, they told me how to match.
0: And there's no
1: like,
0: hatred either. It's just like, hey, you can't wear that out of the house.
1: Yeah, zero drip. So,
0: I respect it.
1: You know, and that's the thing. It's like, I'm not expecting people to go out and spend a lot of money on clothes, but it's like, you know, the self-expression. You don't want to like look cool and like signal to others that you're cool and that, you know, you have an artistic...
0: Cool.
1: Maybe, I don't know, maybe people just don't have an artistic eye. Some people just don't. And that's okay, you know.
0: Maybe.
1: Some people are STEM heads or whatever. They call them STEM cells.
0: Is that what...
1: Shape rotators.
0: I'm going to stop you right there because I don't know. You're just saying a bunch of words. Coming up next is going to be My Sound is Heavy by Subatomic Sound System. 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